0: And then also just parking a little too close for comfort, even though I'm well within my parking spot.
1: Sure.
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0: 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Earthquakes, famine, pestilence. That's all that's ever on the news. It's bad news.
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0: 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Today on XYZ with Eric Zachary, Jordan tried his new portable bidet that he got for his birthday on the air.
1: That's right.
0: Not on camera, to be clear, but on a microphone, so pretty close.
1: Yeah.
0: So you can experience that with us, us being Audrey and I, and the horror that is him describing his stance. Jordan's not actually a soccer fan either, and I think that he speaks for a lot of America when it's like, y'all just fangirled a little too hard about Team USA.
1: We did, and you know, we learned from it.
0: And it's over. Yep. It's over. An actor is debuting in Hollywood, and it's a big deal because she's not real.
1: Yes.
0: Tilly Norwood is AI, and no studios wanted to pick her up, so they decided to make her own story about studios rejecting her.
1: Yes.
0: Now we're supposed to feel bad for the robot.
2: Great.
0: Yeah, Audrey's thrilled. Plus, I'm really having a neighbor war situation. My upstairs hamster that lives above me. It's a little guy that patters around the apartment.
2: Like, have you asked if he's lonely?
0: He's married.
1: I mean, two things can be true.
0: Yeah. He sent me a 2.5-minute voice note.

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1: 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It's bad news.
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1: Well, thanks, but what am I going to complain about now?
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1: Oh, back in my day, pop was only 25 cents a bottle. 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

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Best life, best music. It's the Q Morning Crew with Kyle and Tiffany. Good morning. Happy Wednesday. And we got a great show coming up for you. We'll tell you all about it after Olivia Dean.

0: Good morning. It's the Q Morning Crew with Kyle and Tiffany. Happy Wednesday.
1: Yay, happy Wednesday.
0: I did not believe that. Yay. Yay. Cool.
1: Yeah, I just don't want to be too loud. You know, it's nice and early.
0: Yeah, let me be the loud one.

0: conversation with the boss all the way in my office.
1: There are no secrets with Kyle because we can hear every word that he says, no matter where in the building that he happens to be. It's like, oh, okay, he liked that burger yesterday. Oh, and then this happened. And then this happened.
0: And you know what sucks? I like legitimately do try to keep my voice lower. It's just loud.
1: Yeah.
0: It just is.
1: Some people have a loud voice, some people have a soft voice, and there's nothing you can do about it.
0: I wish I had
1: how we're born.
0: I wish I had a softer voice, but I just don't. And I feel like when I'm trying to keep it low, that I'm having to talk like this.
1: Well, that's nice.
0: Yeah, but see, I can't sustain this every single time.
1: That's a shame.
0: It just naturally comes out like, it's bad. It's bad. I get it. Trust me, I get it. I do. I really, truly do. But hey, it's going to be a great Wednesday. We're super excited. My wife and I get to do the final walkthrough of the house that we're buying.
1: Excellent.
0: Tiffany, I drove by it three times yesterday.
1: Well, soon you'll be in it, so you won't be the creeper.
0: I know. I just found myself three times yesterday being like, well, I'm in the area. And technically I am. I'm like moving 2 miles away from where I live now. So I'm always in the area, but it's just that excited feeling where you're like, man, in just a matter of days, I'm going to own this and be inside there. That's ours.
1: Yeah. It's a great feeling.
0: It really is. We're super pumped. And it's fun watching, like talking to my wife about it because she's got like an excitement to her. She's also stressed all hell.
1: Yeah. I mean, that's a stressful situation. You know, it's a lot of paperwork. It's a huge commitment. And it's exciting and stressful at the same time.
0: The kids are getting excited about it, too. Because
1: they don't have any bills to pay. It's new rooms for them.
0: Yes, it is. It's free room and board. They're just like, wait a minute, we're getting an upgrade in a house?
1: Nice.
0: Sweet. No wonder people say kids are entitled these days. They contributed nothing to this home buying process at all. They came home yesterday from school and saw their rooms completely packed up. And they were just like, Dad, come look. And I'm like, I was literally here doing this. I already know what it looks like. You're welcome. Okay, well, I'm going to go get on my iPad now. All right, have fun. Bye. Thanks for stopping by. Appreciate you. All right, got a great show for you coming up today. More coming up on the Q Morning Crew.
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2: From the Action Air Weather Center, here's your forecast.
7: A mixture of clouds and sunshine and a muggy afternoon with high temperatures near 90 degrees. We'll see a few isolated storms in the area today. Storm chances go down just a tad tomorrow. I'm News 2 meteorologist Marcus Bagwell.
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0: Your help is needed, Clarksville. It's the Q Morning Crew with Kyle and Tiffany. We've got another missed connection.
1: Oh, this city is so filled with love and romance.
0: And people who just refuse to shoot their shot in the moment.
1: Mm-hmm.
0: All right, let's see if we can help a girl out. This is from Brittany. She says, I had an unexpected medical adventure recently.
1: Oh.
0: And one of the paramedics who showed up was incredibly kind, funny, and honestly made a scary situation feel a little lighter.
1: Oh, that's great.
0: All I know is blue eyes, probably somewhere in his 30s, and a sense of humor that stuck with me.
1: Oh, it's like a movie.
0: I didn't exactly have the perfect, hey, can I get your number moment while dealing with an emergency? So if this somehow reaches him, thank you for what you do. And if you happen to be single or in an alternative consensual dynamic, coffee sometime? Keeping details private out of respect for his work, just sending a little appreciation into the Clarksville universe. Please help.
1: We'd love to help.
0: I don't know what that alternative consensual dynamic thing is all about.
1: And I don't know, is that a Gen Z thing?
0: I have no idea. It sounds like it. No, it's probably not, because it didn't have like the word mogging or maxing in it at all. So probably not. But hey, if you're a paramedic out there, blue eyes, amazing sense of humor, Brittany's looking for you. And if you don't find her, she might have to fake another medical emergency. Oh, sorry, medical adventure. Just to meet you. I mean, she could also just, you know, show up at the paramedic station.
1: Well, that would be stalking. That would be weird.
0: You know, if she wants to show appreciation, maybe bring like a treat. Then it's not, hey, you saved me. By the way, coffee sometime. But if we can, help Brittany out and help her find this Clarksville missed connection.

0: best life, best music. It's the Q Morning Crew with Kyle and Tiffany. Bigfoot skeptics out there, you will be happy to know that Bigfoot, scientifically now, is proven to be half human.
1: How do we know? What is this science you speak of?
0: Glad that you have asked, because a man who calls himself Snake the Bigfoot Hunter says he finally has DNA evidence that Sasquatch is real and part human.
1: DNA?
0: Here's what he said.
2: After doing the DNA test at Cornell Veterinary Bio DNA Lab, we found that this is 58.5% Neanderthal / Denisovan, which is European Neanderthal mixing with Asian Neanderthal. And then this 41.5% remaining, that is human.
0: See?
1: Whose DNA is... Where did he get the DNA?
0: Again, glad you asked. He claims to have found the legendary creature's corpse. And then instead of taking pictures with it and posting it on the internet,
1: right,
0: he just sent it right off to Cornell. Like, no.
1: Okay. So in this world,
0: yeah,
1: where we all have a walking camera on us,
0: yeah,
1: video camera that you can instantaneously send out into the world, he decided to

0: decided, no, I'm not going to do that. I'm not going to show the proof. I'm going to take DNA and test it and talk about that without ever showing this corpse that he's talking about.
1: Correct. Makes sense.
0: Not buying it.
1: TMZ can go and follow that reporter who got in trouble with Mike Vrabel on a cruise and take pictures of her and her family out and about having a good time. But no. You can't see Bigfoot. Nope. Sorry. It's off at Cornell. Cornell has it now.
0: I don't know what DNA he grabbed. It's probably just from an animal.
1: Are you saying Snake the Bigfoot Hunter is a liar? That is such a prestigious man. Tiffany, I am appalled at you. The truth is out there.
0: And it's not with him.
2: They say the holy water's watered down, and this town's lost its faith.

0: Gotta love some good old American patriotism and pride. It's the Q Morning Crew with Kyle and Tiffany.
1: Had a lot of that this week.
0: For sure.
1: Fantastic.
0: Still feeling that going on right now. Post 4th of July. So last night, my daughter and I am laying in bed with her and we get done reading and we're just sitting there talking and she starts telling me about places she'd like to visit. She was like, oh, you know, I'd like to go to New Mexico because that's where her cousins live there. So she'd like to go see that.
1: Nice.
0: And then she's really been big about wanting to go to Hawaii.
1: Yeah, who wouldn't?
0: Been there, would love to go again. It's a beautiful place. Then I go to tell her, you know where I'd like to go? Would love to go see Canada. I hear it's really beautiful up there. Plus, my best friend lives up there. And then I mentioned wanting to go and visit England because I've always thought it would be cool to not only go over there, but to see like a big like soccer

0: match. Not a big soccer fan, but that's just, it seems like it'd be a cool environment.
1: Oh, yeah.
0: As soon as I said that, she looks at me and she goes, England? Are you kidding me, Dad? I went, what's wrong with England? And she was like, seriously? They were mean to us.
1: Well, they were at one time.
0: They were. Yeah. Yes. Yeah. And she then started in with like, yeah, they were mean to us and they kept trying to take all of our monies from us.
1: Yeah,
0: and
1: they did.
0: She goes, and we had a whole war with them. Like, my daughter's living in 1776.
1: Did she just learn about the whole?
0: She did.
1: So to her, they're the Redcoats.
0: Yeah.
1: Like, Dad, why would you step foot in that place?
0: She was so like, no, we're never going to England, Dad. I would never do that. Man, I can't.
1: Why do they make us buy this tea? It's not right.
0: Tiffany, I can't wait to show her that Mel Gibson classic, The Patriot, now. She's going to think it's the greatest movie ever.
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1: From the Action Air Weather Center, here's your forecast.
2: A mixture of clouds and sunshine and a muggy afternoon with high temperatures near 90 degrees. We'll see a few isolated storms in the area today. Storm chances go down just a tad tomorrow. I'm News 2 meteorologist Marcus Bagwell.
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4: The perfect balance to that frustrating Clarksville traffic.

0: Would you rather take a 3-hour flight with your kids or drive 6 hours with them instead? It's the Q Morning Crew with Kyle and Tiffany. Recently, Clarksvillians answered this survey, and overwhelmingly, they chose the 3-hour shorter flight.
1: Oh, yeah. It's 3 hours as opposed to six.
0: Look, as someone who has recently done the whole road tripping with the family, I get it. I do get it.
1: Yeah. I don't know how back in the day, mom and dad would drive me and my brother from Massachusetts to Florida every year. That's a long drive. And we didn't have iPads. There was no DVD in a car. It's just you get in the car, you're squished in between bags and suitcases, and we'd just talk, we'd laugh, we'd come up with stupid songs.
0: What was your favorite game? Look out the window or count cows? Which one did you prefer the most?
1: Depends what state you're in.
0: And who could ever forget, you know, don't make dad turn this car around.
1: Oh, yeah. Yeah, that was a great game.
0: Yeah, you probably got threatened.
1: That was the most popular game.
0: Like, kids today, you know, ask if there's Wi-Fi in the car. Hey, mom, can you turn your phone into a hotspot so I can use my iPad? Your generation asked if the window still rolled down all the way.
1: That's right.
0: Like, can I crack it just a little bit? I don't know how you did it.
1: It doesn't go down any further. Stick your nose out the little crack in the window. Ooh.
0: Oh, it's so
1: That's
0: nice.
1: What Jersey smells like.
0: Oh, no.

0: Yes.
1: Kyle brings the extroverted energy. Tiffany brings the introverted peace. You bring your emotional support drink.
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0: you got to appreciate people who are hustling at their job all the time. It's the Q Morning Crew with Kyle and Tiffany. When you see it's just crazy and it's packed and they are somehow making it work through the chaos, you just have to take a moment to go, good for you. And also, I'm sorry. Yesterday, as we are getting ready to move, we have some kids stuff that we're getting rid of. Clothes, toys, all of that. My wife had found that Once Upon a Child, which is over by Hobby Lobby off of Wilma and Needmore. Once Upon a Child takes like donations, not only donations, but they will like give you, they'll go through it and things they keep, they'll give you money for it.
1: Yeah.
0: And then whatever they don't keep, they'll donate for you. So we went in, my wife sent me on my way to go. She loaded up the car and I head over there and I'm thinking like, man, I wonder how many people know about this. Literally everybody knows about this. There were three cars just parked outside when I arrived and they're just getting stuff out. I go inside. There is no rooms on the table for my stuff. The poor girls behind the counter are just going through things. I mean, it was like watching a human conveyor belt.
1: Yeah.
0: Finally, like one of the girls goes, oh, give me a second. Let me clear a space. She grabs a box. She puts it on. I put mine up there. She's getting me rung up. And I'm just sitting there watching all of this chaos. And I'm like, oh my gosh, whatever you're getting paid is not nearly enough.
1: You gotta love that when you see somebody who's just so good at their job.
0: Yes. Tiffany, it got to the point where at one point she got a call on her phone and she saw it. She looked at who it was and went, picked it up and just went, I have to call you back. It's crazy in here right now. And I was just like, oh, you poor, like, I honestly thought, like, do you want me to go get you some Gatorades?
1: She would have loved that.
0: Like, do you need a snack?
1: Some nice coffees or something?
0: Like,
1: what little pastry?
0: So, again, I don't know what the girls at Once Upon a Child are getting paid, but it is not enough. They should absolutely get paid more. And again, if you're looking to get rid of some things, take it over there. They could pay you for it. But they'll also make sure you don't have to go and donate it. It's a good deal.
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1: From the Action Air Weather Center, here's your forecast.
2: A mixture of clouds and sunshine and a muggy afternoon with high temperatures near 90 degrees. We'll see a few isolated storms in the area today. Storm chances go down just a tad tomorrow. I'm News 2 meteorologist Marcus Bagwell.
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0: get your business wanted, found, and chosen more often. 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
2: Me not working hard. Yeah, right. Picture that with a Kodak. Or better yet, go to Times Square, take a picture of me with a Kodak. Took my life from negative to positive. I just want y'all to know that. And tonight...

0: Pitbull Neo, Best Life, Best Music, Q Morning Crew with Kyle and Tiffany. And your chance coming up a little bit later on to win your way into a Skate the Vibe night over at Ford Ice Center.
1: Yeah, this is going to be 1 week from Saturday. It's going to be going on all day and into the night. It's a K-pop skate.
0: My daughter really wants to go to this, and she really wants to win tickets, but I'm just like, I'm sorry, you can't. That's not how that works.
1: Yes, Dad has to buy them.
0: Right? It would look a little fishy if all of a sudden

0: the daughter of one of the hosts ends up with, no, it was totally legit, guys. I swear. But
1: she's not 18. She can't win.
0: That's right. That's also true. It's very true. So, but you can win, and those tickets will be coming your way a little bit later on. Get you into the K-pop skate night over at Ford Ice Center, not this Saturday, but next Saturday. Well, Taylor

0: It's the Q Morning Crew with Kyle and Tiffany. He melted your heart with his words. But are they little white lies that he says in the dating phase? Men in Clarksville were surveyed at Governor Square Mall about those little white lies that they've said when dating somebody. We could tell you what they are, or we could play the feud.
1: All right, let's do this. I like this one.
0: Top three answers on the board, Kyle, obviously. It's been a little while since you've been in the dating scene, so
1: 15 years, yeah.
0: Think back to that time when you were courting your beloved Carrie. Try to guess these little white lies.
1: Here's the thing. I didn't lie to her. I was very straight up and honest, being like, hey, look, if you're looking for a rich man, I ain't it. I do radio for a living.
0: That was no lie, Kyle.
1: No, it was not. And I tell her often, you knew what you were getting into. So, all right, let's see. Little white lies guys might say.
0: Usually to make themselves seem, maybe. They're just trying to appear to be the perfect man. Mm-hmm. You understand? You know, they want the dating experience to go well.
1: You know what? I would say probably right now with all of the different social media apps, mm-hmm. like Snapchat and stuff, mm-hmm. like those sneaky ones, something along the lines of like, oh, I've got an account. I just, you know, I don't really check it that often though. I just have it.
0: Right. And never really on it.
1: Right.
0: Okay. Show me

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1: Okay. How about, you know, I actually get along with all of my exes. Because you don't want to like be the person to bash.
2: Right.
1: You know, it's like when you go to a job interview, you don't bash the place you just worked at.
2: Yeah, never a good look.
1: Yeah. So yeah. I'm going to say that's the white lie. Is like, I get along with all of my exes.
2: All right. Show me. I get along with my exes.
1: Okay.
2: Number two answer.
1: Oh, okay. Yeah. Wow.
2: Little white lie.
1: Little one.
2: He may say that. He may not fully mean it.
1: Again, I was very honest about that with my now wife and being like, I did not get along with my ex at all. All right. I'm trying to think. You know, I would say something about like partying, but this generation doesn't really party all that much.
2: No, they don't really, do they?
1: No.
2: Not like we used to back in the day. Which probably is a good thing.
1: Yeah, for real. How about the, you know, I was just about to call you this very instant when somebody calls you.
2: Oh, yeah. You know, yeah. Like, so you're thinking that this is like fate. Oh, my goodness. They were thinking about me and
1: right.
2: that spiritual connection.
1: Let's be real. Guys are dumb. And sometimes they will forget to like call. And there's that whole, we've gone over this about when do you call after a first date thing. Mm-hmm. So when you initiated, then all of a sudden it's like, speak of the devil.
2: Just thinking of you.
1: I was just about to call you.
2: Show me. I was just thinking about calling you at this very instant.
1: Okay.
2: Number three answer.
1: Ooh, okay, so I'm missing the number one.
2: Yes.
1: Oh, man. Okay.
2: So one incorrect answer.
1: All right, there's two that I'm thinking of. And one of them is like, oh, you make me feel like, you know, the whole like, you make me feel so comfortable. I can tell you anything,
2: mm-hmm.
1: which you won't because you're hiding things. The other one, though, is the classic, like, you know, I love all sorts of music and food. I'm multifaceted.
2: I love every kind of music.
1: You know, I think that's probably going to be, I think that's the one. That's the one. I love all kinds of music as she plays you something you don't want to hear.
2: That you've never heard of in your life. Show me. I love all types of music. Mm. No, but it was on the list. So that is a little white lie that he'll say. Just not in the top three. So
1: okay.
2: We're still missing that number one answer.
1: So then I'll go
2: two
1: with,
2: incorrect.
1: So then I'll go with the other one then
2: mm-hmm.
1: of the like, you know, I could tell you anything. I'm so comfortable around you. You're not. Mm. You're lying. You're not comfortable yet at all.
2: Interesting. Show me. I've never felt so comfortable talking to someone. Number one answer.
1: I knew it was one of the two. I knew it was one of the two. I disagree with the number one answer. I think it's definitely because it's the same thing. Oh, I love all music and food and the Notebook. Oh, I totally love Love Island. So good.
2: But listen, if he has said this to you, I'm sure he meant every word.
1: Oh, yeah. Yeah.
2: Every word. He does feel comfortable talking to you.
1: Yes. And you know what? He would love to go and meet your family this weekend. He would love that.
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5: 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Now, this is in the southbound lanes around the 8-mile marker. And at this time, both southbound lanes are blocked. So, wanted you to know that. I'm Lee Irwin.
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2: From the Action Air Weather Center, here's your forecast.
3: A mixture of clouds and sunshine and a muggy afternoon with high temperatures near 90 degrees. We'll see a few isolated storms in the area today. Storm chances go down just a tad tomorrow. I'm News 2 meteorologist Marcus Bagwell.
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0: did you realize that your kids probably wouldn't have made it back in the day? It's the Q Morning Crew with Kyle and Tiffany. Could be anything, really. Maybe it was some hard work that they had to do, or maybe it was as simple as the power going out. So yesterday, when we got all of that rain, like all at once, power goes out at home. It happens. You would have thought it was the end of the world for my kids.
1: Oh, yeah. They're so dependent upon power.
0: Now, they're 3 and 7, so there's a little leeway I'll give them. But at the same time, they could not comprehend that there was no power in the house.
1: That's all they know.
0: They were literally going around being like, why isn't this TV working? Because the power's out. Well, okay, why isn't the TV in this room working then? Because the power's out. Hey, why isn't my Alexa in my room working? Because the power, it is out.
1: That's a great teachable moment about electricity.
0: The power was only out, Tiffany, for like 20 minutes. You would have thought that it had been out for months.
1: Yeah.
0: 20 minutes it was out. For 15, they just walked around different appliances being like, how come no power? Why come no power happens? Meanwhile, I'm walking around different rooms trying to get cell phone reception, and I'm going, oh, I wouldn't have made it either.
1: How come no service?

You may go online and look at some of the comments and start thinking there's nothing good happening in Clarksville. Well, you would be wrong. Let's change that perception and show you that there's always something good happening in and around Clarksville. Let's get you some local good news. Clark-

0: And it's brought to you by our friends over at A1 Heating and Cooling. It's the Q Morning Crew with Kyle and Tiffany. This is a great story over on ClarksvilleNow.com. Two soldiers with the 101st Airborne Division were recently recognized by Clarksville Police for going above and beyond. They were out and they ended up subduing an intoxicated man who charged into a sports bar with a loaded weapon. And this is Sergeant Maison Temple and Sergeant Jacob Paz. They were at an establishment on Riverside Drive just watching a hockey game when a severely intoxicated person who had left after an argument moments before re-entered with a pistol. And according to a news release from the 101st Airborne, realizing the threat, they both took immediate action to restrain the man and prevent him from firing his weapon. They said he rushed inside and they just went after him. And they said they forced his arms down so he couldn't bring the gun up and yelled, "Gun, gun, get his hands." Paz got his hands on him and we exchanged a word or two and I leaned back and took him to the ground, said Temple. And they said it all felt like a blur and everybody ended up being safe. And the willingness of the seasoned non-commissioned officers to just put themselves in harm's way was the difference in the event becoming a tragedy. And these guys stepped up when we needed them. And they did it without a hesitation. So thank you so much for them. That is fantastic.
1: I love that.
0: I hope they get a little extra like R&R time, you know? I think they've earned it at that point.
1: It's good to see them recognized. That really is amazing. Thank you so much. Well, this just might be the sweetest competition in Clarksville, and every child wins. As a parent, you know that there's something magical about story time, the way that little faces light up when they hear Once Upon a Time. That's why the Believe in Literacy Adult Spelling Bee Showdown is a special night on Tuesday, August 18th. Some of Clarksville's most recognizable faces will battle it out in a hilarious adults-only spelling

0: Be at the Customs House Museum. Expect costumes, cheering sections, plenty of laughs, and even a chance for the audience to sway the judges. All while raising money for an incredible cause, because every dollar raised helps the Imagination Library of Montgomery County deliver free books every month to local kids from birth to age 5. Huge shout out goes out to the Kiwanis Club of Clarksville, whose generous support continues to put thousands of books into the hands of local kids every month. So whether you grab a ticket, you make a bid in the silent auction, you sponsor a team, or you simply cheer from the crowd, you are helping another child discover the joy of reading.
1: If they're still taking people, I think we need to find a way to get into the you, me, and
0: these
1: Lee.
0: These are so much fun. The adult spelling bees.
1: I think we need to go and compete and see if we can like worm our way in.
0: If we can't compete, we're definitely going and cheering them on.
1: Yeah. We'll have to like find like which team speaks to us, and that'll like be our official one that we just rah-rah for the entire time.
0: Yes.
1: Yeah, it'll be awesome. You can find more of these local stories and more information when you download the Clarksville Now and the Christian County Now apps, and that is your local good news.

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2: Two Fort Campbell soldiers have been recognized by Clarksville police for subduing an intoxicated man who had a loaded weapon. Sergeant Maislin Temple and Sergeant Jacob Paz with the 101st Airborne Division both received citizen commendations. The Imagination Library of Montgomery County Believe in Literacy Adult Spelling Bee Showdown is coming to Customs House Museum. The event supporting the advancement of literacy and quality of life for children is set for August 18th. The Hopkinsville City Council has approved a replacement for the Ward 5 Council seat. Marie Hughes with Christian County Public Schools was sworn in Tuesday. Hughes will hold the position until the end of the year, pending results of the November election. And the Clarksville Montgomery County Education Foundation offers opportunities for both students and teachers. The foundation works to provide additional funding through initiatives to enhance student achievement in public education.
1: And speaking of which, there's going to be the Cue of the Classroom Radiothon coming up.
2: That's coming up, yes.
3: July 23rd and 24th. That's going to be here before you know it.
1: Yeah, I had it marked on the calendar, and all of a sudden I'm just like, oh man, it's getting close.
3: Yeah, it's coming up in just a couple of weeks.
1: Man, two full days of pretty much all-day radio, raising money for a great cause.
3: So much fun seeing everybody again every year, because that's just a great chance to see all of the teachers.
1: Mm-hmm.
3: Some principals, assistant principals.
1: Gonna have to run back our contest of Clarksville and Rossview again.
3: Much fun.
1: They get really into that.
3: Yeah.
1: Like, they like talk trash to each other all throughout the year about it, which is fantastic. So, again, make sure to mark that on your calendars, too, as we raise money for the Teachers Warehouse. You can find more of these stories when you download the Clarksville Now and the Christian County Now apps.
4: From the Action Air Weather Center, here's your forecast.
5: A mixture of clouds and sunshine and a muggy afternoon with high temperatures near 90 degrees. We'll see a few isolated storms in the area today. Storm chances go down just a tad tomorrow. I'm News 2 meteorologist Marcus Bagwell.
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0: 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Let's do something.
1: Justin Timberlake, it's the Q Morning Crew with Kyle and Tiffany. Are you ready for the latest Gen Z trend? And oh. Slang word?
2: Oh, lay it on me.
1: Dry tripping.
2: Okay.
1: Can you guess what dry tripping means?
2: Dry tripping.
1: Dry tripping.
2: All right, let me let me search my millennial Rolodex here. Dry tripping. I'm going to say, you know, I would say that's probably like going on like a trip with no electronics. Nothing
1: Very
2: like that.
1: Very close, actually. It's going on a trip, going on vacation, alcohol free.
2: What?
1: Zero alcohol. So this is the latest trend. Dry tripping with friends. They go out on vacation. They're doing hikes all day. And then they go in and retire early. They go to bed early. Get a good night's sleep. Zero alcohol. It's all about self-care and being healthy.
2: But that's what I do during the work week. What am I supposed to do on vacation? I do the same thing on vacation? What?
1: I mean, it's great that they're in their 20s and having

0: this very healthy lifestyle that we as older adults try to follow. But I mean, can't imagine in your 20s, that's when we were going nuts.
1: For sure. Like, I applaud them for living this better lifestyle. It really is. Let's be honest.
0: Exactly. Yeah.
1: However, I'm just afraid that because they're not partying in their 20s, when they get to their late 30s, early 40s, they're going to be like, oh, we missed out. It's time to go crazy now.
0: You know, that very well could happen.
1: See?
0: Some people will get married very, very early. And then if something happens within the marriage and they find themselves single now in their 40s for the first time ever, they kind of adopt that 20s lifestyle, saying, oh, I never got a chance to do this and be single in my 20s, so I'm going to do it now and going to go out and party every night. So you might be onto something.
1: See, Gen Xers and millennials partied throughout their 20s.
0: Oh, yeah, we did.
1: Now, entering the 40s, you think party, you think, man, getting in bed before 8:30, eating my favorite cookie, watching my comfort show. Like, that's partying now.
0: That's heaven.
1: Yeah, it really is. If that's partying, sign me up for it all day long. These Gen Zers, they're living a 40-year-old lifestyle now. They're going to revert to their 20s. And let me just tell you guys, your bodies are not going to handle those hangovers well at all.
2: 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Now, this is on the Panorama Parkway in the southbound lanes, and this is around the 8-mile marker. This is from an earlier accident, so watch out for that. I'm Lee Irwin.
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9: From the Action Air Weather Center, here's your forecast.
10: A mixture of clouds and sunshine and a muggy afternoon with high temperatures near 90 degrees. We'll see a few isolated storms in the area today. Storm chances go down just a tad tomorrow. I'm News 2 meteorologist Marcus Bagwell.
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0: Your help is needed, Clarksville. It's the Q Morning Crew with Kyle and Tiffany. We've got another missed connection.
1: Oh, this city is so filled with love and romance.
0: And people who just refuse to shoot their shot in the moment.
1: Mm-hmm.
0: All right, let's see if we can help a girl out. This is from Brittany. She says, I had an unexpected medical adventure recently.
1: Oh.
0: And one of the paramedics who showed up was incredibly kind, funny, and honestly made a scary situation feel a little lighter.
1: Oh, that's great.
0: All I know is blue eyes, probably somewhere in his 30s, and a sense of humor that stuck with me.

0: It's like a movie.
1: I didn't exactly have the perfect, hey, can I get your number moment while dealing with an emergency? So if this somehow reaches him, thank you for what you do. And if you happen to be single or in an alternative consensual dynamic, coffee sometime? Keeping details private out of respect for his work, just sending a little appreciation into the Clarksville universe. Please help.
0: We'd love to help.
1: I don't know what that alternative consensual dynamic thing is all about.
0: And I don't know, is that a Gen Z thing?
1: I have no idea. It sounds like it. No, it's probably not, because it didn't have like the word mogging or maxing in it at all. So probably not. But hey, if you're a paramedic out there, blue eyes, amazing sense of humor, Brittany's looking for you. And if you don't find her, she might have to fake another medical emergency. Oh, sorry, medical adventure just to meet you. I mean, she could also just, you know, show up at the paramedic station.
0: Well, that would be stalking. That would be weird.
1: You know, if she wants to show appreciation, maybe bring like a treat, then it's not, hey, you saved me. By the way, coffee sometime? But if we can, help Brittany out and help her find this Clarksville missed connection.

0: How would you and the family like to go to Skate the Vibe over at Ford Ice Center? Not this Saturday, but next Saturday. It's the Q Morning Crew with Kyle and Tiffany.
1: And it's a K-pop skate.
0: Mm-hmm. K-pop. The K-pop is so hot right now. So hot.
1: And the skating sessions start at 12:30 in the afternoon. They're hour-long skate sessions, and they have quite a few of them during the day and into the night.
0: Yeah, so you get to pick basically what time you want to go. We will take caller number 5 right now. Normally, these tickets are about $60 to $80. You get a 4-pack for free. 931-431-4108. Again, we will take caller number 5, and then you will be skating the vibe to K-pop. And I'm sure K-pop Demon Hunters will be represented.
1: They have to be there, right?
0: It has to be. So call now. Good luck. 931-431-4108. Looking for caller number 5.
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4: On your way in, it is a Wednesday morning, and our streets and roads are not looking bad at all when it comes to traffic. We don't have any accidents taking place right now, and nothing in the way of any backed up traffic, so drive carefully. I'm Lee Irwin.
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2: From the Action Air Weather Center, here's your forecast.
3: A mixture of clouds and sunshine and a muggy afternoon with high temperatures near 90 degrees. We'll see a few isolated storms in the area today. Storm chances go down just a tad tomorrow. I'm News 2 meteorologist Marcus Bagwell.
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0: What would you do to get your animal back? It's the Q Morning Crew with Kyle and Tiffany.
1: You mean your beloved pet?
0: That's right.
1: Member of the family?
0: Exactly. They go missing. Somebody has found them. Saw this where a man's cat went missing. Okay. Been gone for a week. Somebody eventually saw a flyer, Facebook post, whatever. Contacted him saying, hey, we do have your cat. Even sent proof of life. Like,
1: oh,
0: this is
1: great.
0: Your beloved kitty. But the people who found it then said, well, hey, we've had it for a week and we went and bought cat food and stuff for it to take care of it.
1: Sure, yeah.
0: Before we give the cat back, we would like to be reimbursed the $60 for the cat food.
1: You mean they didn't feed the cat out of the goodness of their own heart?
0: No, because they thought that random kitty showed up and this is now their pet and their animal. And they went and bought the bowl, the food, scratching post. They bought this stuff thinking they're going to have a forever kitty.
1: Well, they probably should have checked with shelters.
0: But now they're wanting the $60. They will not give the location to meet up or anything until it is agreed he will pay the $60 to get the cat back.
1: Oh, that's not right.
0: What would you do?
1: That's
0: would you?
1: It's not their cat.
0: Would you pay the ransom, though?
1: I mean, if it were my cat, there's probably nothing that the police can do. I would do anything to get my cat back. So I would probably have to pay it, but I'd try to figure out how to get them back, like legally, because you can't do that.
0: Yeah, like do something. Okay, hold on. I like legally, but you want to do something petty, don't you? You want to get back at it. You want to get some revenge, wouldn't you?
1: Well, somehow they need to pay and realize that that's not right.
0: Here's what I would do. I would agree to meet up. Like, yes, I will pay you the $60. Not a problem. Let's meet up and I will give you the money. And I would bring that money. It would be in a sack and it would be 6,000 pennies. I would absolutely pay them in pennies. You want your $60? Here's 6,000 pennies. Give me my cat back. Mm.
1: Somehow I don't think that exchange is going to go well.
0: No, because I'm probably going to smack them with the sack.

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0: for subduing an intoxicated man who had a loaded weapon. Sergeant Mason Temple and Sergeant Jacob Paz with the 101st Airborne Division both received citizen commendations. The Imagination Library of Montgomery County Believe in Literacy Adult Spelling Bee Showdown is coming up to Customs House Museum. The event supporting the advancement of literacy and quality of life for children is set for August 18th. The Hopkinsville City Council has approved a replacement for the Ward 5 council seat. Marie Hughes with Christian County Public Schools was sworn in Tuesday. Hughes will hold the position until the end of the year, pending results of the November election. And the Clarksville Montgomery County Education Foundation offers opportunities for both students and teachers. The foundation works to provide additional funding through initiatives to enhance student achievement in public education.
1: And don't forget, in like just a couple weeks, like two actually, we're going to be doing the Cue Up the Classroom Radiothon.
2: Yeah, July 23rd and 24th.
0: Mm-hmm. We're doing the backpacks again.
1: We are working on a lot of stuff right now.
0: Okay.
1: To incentivize and help fund a lot of teachers and students who will need school supplies. Because I think that's what a lot of people forget. It's like, it's not just for teachers to have supplies. Like, those teachers aren't getting the supplies and taking them home and be like, ooh, goody, mine.
2: No, these are for the classrooms.
1: Right.
0: Yes.
1: So it's like your kids will be using these supplies. And as a parent who often would get messages of like, hey, we're in need of this. If anybody can help, let's just go ahead and stock it up before the year begins.
0: I just always like being the first one when they're here in the morning to get a backpack thing. Yes, I do. Yes.
1: Lee.
0: Every year I try to get the first one.
1: So what I'm hearing is Lee will be our first donor on the Cue Up the Classroom Radiothon.
0: That is right.
1: Which is, again, July 23rd and 24th. You can find more of these local stories when you download the Clarksville Now and the Christian County Now apps. Seriously, July 23rd and 24th, Cue Up the Classroom.
3: From the Action Air Weather Center, here's your forecast.
4: A mixture of clouds and sunshine and a muggy afternoon with high temperatures near 90 degrees. We'll see a few isolated storms in the area today. Storm chances go down just a tad tomorrow. I'm News 2 meteorologist Marcus Bagwell.
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0: somber and home wrecker. Best life, best music. It's the Q Morning Crew with Kyle and Tiffany. Bigfoot truthers, believers. Today is your day.
1: Oh, yeah?
0: There is now indisputable proof.
1: Finally!
0: That Sasquatch is part human. Finally, it has happened.
1: Kind of imagine that he was. I mean, he kind of walked like one.
0: They've done a DNA test. And sure enough, this is what they said.
2: After doing a DNA test at Cornell Veterinary and BioDNA Lab, we found that this is 58.5% Neanderthal / Denisovan, which is European Neanderthal mixing with Asian Neanderthal. And then this 41.5% remaining, that is human.
0: Mm-hmm.
1: Look at DNA.
0: A man that calls himself Snake the Bigfoot Hunter. Very scientific.
1: Uh-huh. And he got his DNA from...
0: Yes. Yes, he did get his DNA.
1: Where did he get DNA from Bigfoot?
0: Exactly.
1: That's the question.
0: No, that's where he got it from. Good question.
1: So, but he doesn't say?
0: Why are you so worried about things like proof, you know? Like, can't you just take... A man who calls himself Snake the Bigfoot Hunter, can't you just take his word for it?
1: If he could provide an actual picture from where he got

0: this DNA from. He could be the richest man on the globe.
1: Tiffany, maybe he's not doing this for fame and riches. Maybe he's just doing this for the love of the game, you know? Some people have hobbies. His is making up wild stories about Bigfoot being dead because he said that he found his corpse.
0: But we don't have pictures.
1: Why are you being such a stickler for pictures about proof of life?
0: It seems a little suspicious. Or sus.
1: Super sus. Just take, you know, look, again, just take Snake the Bigfoot Hunter's word for it that Bigfoot's corpse has been found. It was then taken to totally legitimate Cornell, who also hasn't really talked about it, but don't worry about that. Just stop demanding so much proof, Tiffany. What is wrong with you?
0: Come on, Kyle.
1: That's
0: everything.
1: Not how science works. You don't need proof. You just have to believe it. That's it.

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2: From the ActionAir Weather Center, here's your forecast.
3: A mixture of clouds and sunshine and a muggy afternoon with high temperatures near 90 degrees. We'll see a few isolated storms in the area today. Storm chances go down just a tad tomorrow. I'm News 2 meteorologist Marcus Bagwell.
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0: When did you realize that your kids probably wouldn't have made it back in the day? It's the Q Morning Crew with Kyle and Tiffany. Could be anything, really. Maybe it was some hard work that they had to do, or maybe it was as simple as the power going out. So yesterday, when we got all of that rain, like all at once, power goes out at home. It happens. You would have thought it was the end of the world for my kids.
1: Oh, yeah. They're so dependent upon power.
0: Now, they're 3 and 7, so there's a little leeway I'll give them. But at the same time, they could not comprehend that there was no power in the house.
1: That's all they know.
0: They were literally going around being like, why isn't this TV working? Because the power's out. Well, okay, why isn't the TV in this room working then? Because the power's out. Hey, why isn't my Alexa in my room working? Because the power, it is out.
1: That's a great teachable moment about electricity.
0: The power was only out, Tiffany, for like 20 minutes. You would have thought that it had been out for months.
1: Yeah.
0: 20 minutes it was out. For 15, they just walked around different appliances being like, how come no power? Why come no power happens? Meanwhile, I'm walking around different rooms trying to get cell phone reception, and I'm going, oh, I wouldn't have made it either.
1: How come no service?
2: They say the holy water's watered down, and this town's lost its faith. Our colors will fade eventually, so if our time is running out, day after day, we'll make the mundane our masterpiece. Oh my, my, oh my, my love, I take one look at you, you're taking me out.

0: Would you rather take a 3-hour flight with your kids or drive 6 hours with them instead? It's the Q Morning Crew with Kyle and Tiffany. Recently, Clarksvillians answered this survey, and overwhelmingly, they chose the 3-hour shorter flight.
1: Oh, yeah. It's 3 hours as opposed to six.
0: Look, as someone who has recently done the whole road tripping with the family, I get it. I do get it.
1: Yeah. I don't know how back in the day, mom and dad would drive me and my brother from Massachusetts to Florida every year. That's a long drive. And we didn't have iPads. There was no DVD in a car. It's just you get in the car, you're squished in between bags and suitcases, and we'd just talk, we'd laugh, we'd come up with stupid songs.
0: What was your favorite game? Look out the window or count cows? Which one did you prefer the most?
1: Depends on what state you're in.
0: And who could ever forget, you know, don't make dad turn this car around.
1: Oh, yeah. Yeah, that was a great game.
0: Yeah, you probably got threatened.
1: That was the most popular game.
0: Like, kids today, you know, ask if there's Wi-Fi in the car. Hey, mom, can you turn your phone into a hotspot so I can use my iPad? Your generation asked if the window still rolled down all the way.
1: That's right.
0: Like, can I crack it just a little bit? I don't know how you do it.
1: It doesn't go down any further. Stick your nose out the little crack in the window. Woo.
0: Oh, it's so
1: That's
0: nice.
1: What Jersey smells like.
0: Oh, no.
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1: From the Action Air Weather Center, here's your forecast.
2: A mixture of clouds and sunshine and a muggy afternoon with high temperatures near 90 degrees. We'll see a few isolated storms in the area today. Storm chances go down just a tad tomorrow. I'm News 2 meteorologist Marcus Bagwell.
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0: got to love some good old American patriotism and pride. It's the Q Morning Crew with Kyle and Tiffany.
1: Had a lot of that this week.
0: For sure.
1: Fantastic.
0: Still feeling that going on right now. Post 4th of July. So last night, my daughter and I am laying in bed with her, and we get done reading, and we're just sitting there talking, and she starts telling me about places she'd like to visit. And she's like,

0: oh, you know, I'd like to go to New Mexico because that's where her cousins live there. So she'd like to go see that.
1: Nice.
0: And then she's really been big about wanting to go to Hawaii.
1: Yeah, who wouldn't?
0: Been there. Would love to go again. It's a beautiful place. Then I go to tell her, you know where I'd like to go? Would love to go see Canada. I hear it's really beautiful up there. Plus, my best friend lives up there. And then I mentioned wanting to go and visit England, because I've always thought it would be cool to not only go over there, but to see like a big like soccer match. Not a big soccer fan, but that's just, it seems like it'd be a cool environment.
1: Oh, yeah.
0: As soon as I said that, she looks at me and she goes, England? Are you kidding me, Dad? I went, what's wrong with England? And she was like, seriously? They were mean to us.
1: Well, they were at one time.
0: They were. Yeah. Yes. Yeah. And she then started in with like, yeah, they were mean to us and they kept trying to take all of our monies from us.
1: Yeah,
0: and
1: they did.
0: She was, and we had a whole war with them. Like, my daughter's living in 1776.
1: Did she just learn about the whole?
0: She did.
1: So to her, they're the Redcoats.
0: Yeah.
1: Like, Dad, why would you step foot in that place?
0: She was so like, no, we're never going to England, Dad. I would never do that. Man, I can't.
1: Why do they make us buy this team? It's not right.
0: Tiffany, I can't wait to show her that Mel Gibson classic, The Patriot, now. She's going to think it's the greatest movie ever.

0: It's the Q Morning Crew with Kyle and Tiffany. Are you ready for the latest Gen Z trend and slang word?
1: Oh, lay it on me.
0: Dry tripping.
1: Okay.
0: Can you guess what dry tripping means?
1: Dry tripping.
0: Dry tripping.
1: All right, let me let me search my millennial Rolodex here. Dry tripping. I'm going to say, you know, I would say that's probably like going on like a trip with no electronics. Nothing
0: very
1: like that.
0: Very close, actually. It's going on a trip, going on vacation, alcohol-free.
1: What?
0: Zero alcohol. So this is the latest trend. Dry tripping with friends. They go out on vacation. They're doing hikes all day. And then they go in and retire early. They go to bed early. Get a good night's sleep. Zero alcohol. It's all about self-care and being healthy.
1: But that's what I do during the work week. What am I supposed to do on vacation? I do the same thing on vacation? What?
0: I mean, it's great that they're in their 20s and having this very healthy lifestyle that we as older adults try to follow. But I mean, can't imagine in your 20s, that's when we were going nuts.
1: For sure. Like, I applaud them for living this better lifestyle. It really is. Let's be honest.
0: Exactly. Yeah.
1: However, I'm just afraid that because they're not partying in their 20s, when they get to their late 30s, early 40s, they're going to be like, oh, we missed out. It's time to go crazy now.
0: You know, that very well could happen.
1: See?
0: Some people will get married very, very early. And then if something happens within the marriage and they find themselves single now in their 40s for the first time ever, they kind of adopt that 20s lifestyle saying, oh, I never got a chance to do this and be single in my 20s, so I'm going to do it now and going to go out and party every night. So you might be onto something.
1: See, Gen Xers and millennials partied throughout their 20s.
0: Oh, yeah, we did.
1: Now, entering the 40s, you think party, you think, man, getting in bed before 8:30, eating my favorite cookie, watching my comfort show. Like, that's partying now.
0: That's heaven.
1: Yeah, it really is. If that's partying, sign me up for it all day long. These Gen Zers, they're living a 40-year-old lifestyle now. They're going to revert to their 20s. And let me just tell you guys, your bodies are not going to handle those hangovers well at all.
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2: Two Fort Campbell soldiers have been recognized by Clarksville police for subduing an intoxicated man who had a loaded weapon. Sergeant Mason Temple and Sergeant Jacob Paz with the 101st Airborne Division both received citizen commendations. The Imagination Library of Montgomery County Believe in Literacy Adult Spelling Bee Showdown is coming to Customs House Museum. The event supporting the advancement of literacy and quality of life for children is set for August 18th. The Hopkinsville City Council has approved a replacement for the Ward 5 Council seat. Marie Hughes with Christian County Public Schools was sworn in Tuesday. Hughes will hold the position until the end of the year, pending results of the November election. And the Clarksville-Montgomery County Education Foundation offers opportunities for both students and teachers. The foundation works to provide additional funding through initiatives to enhance student achievement in public education.
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4: A mixture of clouds and sunshine and a muggy afternoon with high temperatures near 90 degrees. We'll see a few isolated storms in the area today. Storm chances go down just a tad tomorrow. I'm News 2 meteorologist Marcus Bagwell.
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0: 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Tiffany hikes the trails in Montgomery County with a silent nod.
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you may go online and look at some of the comments and start thinking there's nothing good happening in Clarksville. Well, you would be wrong. Let's change that perception and show you that there's always something good happening in and around Clarksville. Let's get you some local good news. Clarksville.

And it's brought to you by our friends over at A1 Heating and Cooling. It's the Q Morning Crew with Kyle and Tiffany. This is a great story over on ClarksvilleNow.com. Two soldiers with the 101st Airborne Division were recently recognized by Clarksville Police for going above and beyond. They were out and they ended up subduing an intoxicated man who charged into a sports bar with a loaded weapon. And this is Sergeant Maison Temple and Sergeant Jacob Paz. They were at an establishment on Riverside Drive just watching a hockey game when a severely intoxicated person who had left after an argument moments before re-entered with a pistol. And according to a news release from the 101st Airborne, realizing the threat, they both took immediate action to restrain the man and prevent him from firing his weapon. They said he rushed inside and they just went after him. And they said they forced his arms down so he couldn't bring the gun up and yelled, "Gun, gun, get his hands."

0: Paz got his hands on him, and we exchanged a word or two, and I leaned back and took him to the ground, said Temple. And they said it all felt like a blur, and everybody ended up being safe, and the willingness of the seasoned non-commissioned officers to just put themselves in harm's way was the difference in the event becoming a tragedy. And these guys stepped up when we needed them, and they did it without a hesitation. So thank you so much for them. That is fantastic.
1: I love that.
0: I hope they get a little extra, like, R&R time, you know? I think they've earned it at that point.
1: It's good to see them recognized. That really is amazing. Thank you so much. Well, this just might be the sweetest competition in Clarksville, and every child wins. As a parent, you know that there's something magical about story time, the way that little faces light up when they hear Once Upon a Time. That's why the Believe in Literacy Adult Spelling Bee Showdown is a special night on Tuesday, August 18th. Some of Clarksville's most recognizable faces will battle it out in a hilarious adults-only spelling bee at the Customs House Museum. Expect costumes, cheering sections, plenty of laughs, and even a chance for the audience to sway the judges. All while raising money for an incredible cause, because every dollar raised helps the Imagination Library of Montgomery County deliver free books every month to local kids from birth to age 5. Huge shout out goes out to the Kiwanis Club of Clarksville, whose generous support continues to put thousands of books into the hands of local kids every month. So whether you grab a ticket, you make a bid in the silent auction, you sponsor a team, or you simply cheer from the crowd, you are helping another child discover the joy of reading.
0: If they're still taking people, I think we need to find a way to get into the you, me, and
1: these
0: Lee.
1: These are so much fun. The adult spelling bees.
0: I think we need to go and compete and see if we can warm our way in.
1: If we can't compete, we're definitely going and cheering them on.
0: Yeah. We'll have to find which team speaks to us. And that'll be our official one that we just rah-rah for the entire time.
1: Yes.
0: Yeah, it'll be awesome. You can find more of these local stories and more information when you download the Clarksville Now and the Christian County Now apps. And that is your local good news.

0: 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Also, our dispatchers in Clarksville, Hopkinsville, and Oak Grove haven't told me of anything bad going on. So, a quick reminder, as always, take it easy out there. I'm Lee Irwin.
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3: A mixture of clouds and sunshine and a muggy afternoon with high temperatures near 90 degrees. We'll see a few isolated storms in the area today. Storm chances go down just a tad tomorrow. I'm News 2 meteorologist Marcus Bagwell.
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It's Q Morning Crew with Kyle and Tiffany. That's going to do it for us. Thank you so much for hanging out. 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Bye.

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Harry Styles on Q108. It's Leah Rance. Good morning. We're halfway through the week, and it's going to be a good day today. Up next, here's Olivia Dean, Man I Need.

1-800-228-1028, it's Leah Rance. Do you love an orange creamsicle? I mean, the tanginess of the citrus mixed with the vanilla cream. It's just mwah, chef's kiss. I can't have it anymore because aging is terrible. And I'm lactose intolerant. But either way, I wanted you to know, Starbucks is coming out with a whole orange creamsicle line starting July 28th. There's going to be orange cream cold brew, iced orange cream latte, iced orange cream matcha, iced orange cream chai, which I don't know, that feels a little weird, and an orange cream frappuccino, which I would guess would be the best of the lineup.

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0: right, it's Leah Rance. What you got planned for the weekend? 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And it's going to be Splash Day at Christian Way Farm and Mini Golf in Hopkinsville this Saturday, 10 a.m. to 8 p.m., including the usual fun, you know, that you can have on the lawnmower train, feeding and petting the animals. There's also going to be kiddie pools, bubble stations, and a giant water slide. This is on Saturday. And then also on Saturday is going to be the Penny Royal Area Museum Birthday Barbecue Bash. It's $15 per person to get in. Starts at noon. It's in downtown Hopkinsville, and they're celebrating 50 years. Also, there's going to be the Christmas in July Vendor Fair, so you could do a little early, very early, Christmas shopping at the Hopkinsville Sports Plex. So you have options, just saying. Up next, here's Alex Warren, Ordinary.
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summer, I would love to be super into a book, but I just can't find one that I really like lately. Me, especially when it comes to, like, I love a fantasy novel, but the thing that'll make me immediately put it back on the shelf is if the protagonist is a teenager. I just can't. I was a teenager. I could relate maybe back then, but I can't now. Here's The Weeknd, Die For You.

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Wiz Khalifa and Charlie Puth see you again on Q108. It's Leah Rantz. I host trivia, and I actually had a team last night that won, and their name was Quiz Khalifa. I always appreciate a good team name. Here's Taylor Swift.

8:08, it's Leah Rance, Green Day, Boulevard of Broken Dreams off American Idiot, which was an album turned Broadway play that was very successful. And now Green Day is releasing a movie that's called Nimrods. It's supposed to be about a fake band called Analog Dogs who go on this cross-country trek under the impression they're opening up for Green Day on New Year's Eve. And it's supposed to be a comedy. It's coming out August 14th. Green Day released a new song called I'm Never Gonna RIP. And there's also going to be not only classic Green Day songs on the soundtrack, but also songs from the band Analog Dogs. So I'm excited for this. I hope it's good.

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0: 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It is my dream to join fellow Pitbull fans and wear a bald cap and a suit and aviators and be just like him. 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

TLC No Scrubs on Q108. You know, that song was released almost 30 years ago. And I got to say now, if a guy was trying to talk to me from the passenger side of his best friend's ride, I might actually think that that was kind of eco-friendly and also financially smart because gas is really high these days. But I digress. We are now in the late 90s, early 2000s. It's That's Hot Lunch, brought to you by Mari and Jewel with Keller Williams Realty. Here's Coldplay, Yellow.

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Let Mari and Joel of Keller Williams Realty put her experience of over 30 years to work for you.

0: Q108, that's Hot Lunch, brought to you by Mari and Jewel with Keller Williams Realty. That was Nelly Furtado, I'm Like a Bird. I'm Leah Rance. I'm 34 years old, and I just realized that song was released in 2000. I just realized that the line isn't, I don't know where my phone is, I don't know where my home is. She says, I don't know where my soul is. And I'm probably not telling you anything you don't know, but I just, it's mind blowing to me. Because I was thinking, like, that's kind of weird. Cell phones weren't really a thing in 2000. And so that makes a lot more sense now. Not knowing where your phone is doesn't equate to you being up like a bird.
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John Mayer, No Such Thing. That's my favorite song by him. It's Q108, That's Hot Lunch, brought to you by Marian Jewell with Keller Williams Realty. Whether you're moving in or moving on, call Marian. Up next, here's Leanne Rimes, I Need You.

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0: It's Post Malone on Q108. It's Leah Rance. Which are you more likely to believe in, UFOs or Bigfoot? Or both? Maybe you just want to believe in all of it. Well, there is a man who calls himself Snake the Bigfoot Hunter. And he claims he has scientific proof of Sasquatch. We're going to talk about it in less than 10 minutes. Right now, here's Alex Warren, Ordinary.
1: They say the holy water's watered down, and this town's lost its faith. Our colors will fade,

0: Q108, it's Leah Rance. Do you believe in Bigfoot? Well, there is a man from New York who calls himself Snake the Bigfoot Hunter. He is of no relation to Dog the Bounty Hunter, but he says he finally has DNA evidence that Sasquatch is real and apparently part human.
1: After doing a DNA test at Cornell Veterinary Bio-DNA Lab, we found that this is 58.5% Neanderthal / Denisovan, which is European Neanderthal mixing with Asian Neanderthal. And then this 41.5% remaining, that is human.
0: Okay, but where is the Bigfoot? How'd you get this DNA? What kind of DNA is it? You know what? I don't even know if I want to know. Here's Miley Cyrus, Flowers.

0: 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Love it. 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

0: 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Earthquakes, famine, pestilence. That's all that's ever on the news. It's bad news.
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0: Your last dollar, huh?
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101.8, it's Leah Rance. That does it for me. I will talk to you on Friday Eve. But in the meantime, stay weird. Ryan's got you next. Here's Lady Gaga, Bad Romance.

0: to get your business wanted, found, and chosen more often.
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So there's this stereotype that Clarksville is full of horrible drivers. And something that doesn't help that, in Clarksville now, someone has drove through the waiting room at a doctor's office on Madison Street. No one was injured, but that's really not going to help those stereotypes. You can see the story at Clarksville now.

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0: 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Earthquakes, famine, pestilence. That's all that's ever on the news. It's bad news.
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Okay, enough with the rain. We've had a lot, and we're supposed to continue to get more through the weekend. There's a flood watch in effect for the Q108 listening area through the weekend. So good news is you don't have to water your lawn. Bad news is, well, we're getting more rain. Somber. 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

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Well, they're hot again because Gen Z is buying them because they don't want smartwatches. 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My daughter actually has one of these. 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

the sugar. 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They're bringing this thing called the Bow Hunter Games to Montgomery County in August. The top prize, $60,000. Go check it out. Rema Selena,

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I know.

0: That is for all of you that are unstoppable at work today. 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

0: Traffic really starting to pick up. Seeing some heavier spots around the 101st Airborne Division Parkway and Peaches Mill. Some bumper-to-bumper traffic around Warfield Boulevard and Ted A. Crozier Senior Boulevard. And some very heavy traffic starting to pick up at Wilma Rudolph Boulevard and Trenton Road. I'm John Glass.
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I got to say, it's pretty incredible that Taylor Swift and Travis Kelce have been married now for a handful of days, and not a single photo has been released yet from their wedding. How did they manage that? I knew it. I knew you. Q108.

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Did you like spelling as a kid? 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I used to get so much stress over those. 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I will not be participating.

0: Afternoon commute really starting to pick up on Providence Boulevard between Craft Street and the Dover Road split. So if you're headed out towards Fort Campbell or Dover Way, keep an eye out on that. We're seeing a few backed up spots at Memorial Drive and Madison, as well as some heavy traffic at Wilma Rudolph Boulevard and Needmore Road. I'm John Glass.
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Hello, my name is Ryan. If you've lived in Clarksville long enough, you've heard the stereotypes about how we're all horrible drivers. And then you see the evidence. On Clarksville Now right now, a story about someone who apparently drove through a doctor's office lobby today. On purpose. I don't know. Nobody was injured. We can laugh because nobody was injured. The whole story is at ClarksvilleNow.com. It's not helping with these stereotypes, is it?

0: Yeah.
1: Afternoon commute really starting to pick up on Providence Boulevard between Craft Street and the Dover Road split. So if you're headed out towards Fort Campbell or Dover Way, keep an eye out on that. We're seeing a few backed up spots at Memorial Drive and Madison, as well as some heavy traffic at Wilmer Rudolph Boulevard and Needmore Road. I'm John Glass.
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5: What is the smallest? Tiny, teeny, itty bitty, itsy bitsy, teeny weeny, or teensy weensy? Kind of stuff keeps me up late at night. Scientists need to know when they're looking in microscopes. I would describe this amoeba as itty bitty. Professor, come over here. See if you concur. 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That's not itty bitty. That's teensy weensy.

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0: Afternoon commute really starting to pick up on Providence Boulevard between Craft Street and the Dover Road split. So if you're headed out towards Fort Campbell or Dover Way, keep an eye out on that. We're seeing a few backed up spots at Memorial Drive and Madison, as well as some heavy traffic at Wilmer Rudolph Boulevard and Needmore Road. I'm John Glass.
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Somber, this is Homewrecker on Q1.

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1: Hey, it's Ryan. Some of these world records that they set, really, you just have to live long enough to get these. But this is not one of those. There's a guy named Brian Murray. He's just shy of 95 years old, and he just set the world record for the oldest water skier. Yes, no one over the age of 94 years, 318 days, is water skiing anymore. That's a pretty small crowd. I've tried water skiing in the past. I can't even get out of the water. So I'm going to give him major kudos, not only to be able to water ski, but be water skiing at nearly 95. That's impressive. XYZ with Eric Zachary is up next. Now it's Olivia Dean on Q108.

0: Afternoon commute really starting to pick up on Providence Boulevard between Craft Street and the Dover Road split. So if you're headed out towards Fort Campbell or Dover Way, keep an eye out on that. We're seeing a few backed up spots at Memorial Drive and Madison, as well as some heavy traffic at Wilma Rudolph Boulevard and Needmore Road. I'm John Glass.
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0: 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Your XYZ ENT Entertainment Report, all brought to you by Eggland's Best. The Britney Spears biopic is coming, and people everywhere are saying, free Britney, make sure this is right, make sure it's accurate, make sure this is real.
1: Yeah.
0: And I guess Liz Merriweather has been tapped to write the biopic.
1: Yes. I think the big thing about it, if you don't know who that is,
0: I don't.
1: She was the creator of New Girl.
0: Oh.
1: So, yeah, like, this is the big update. You've got my attention now.
0: I see, what worries me when I hear that is that they're going to take some of the more serious aspects of her biopic and make it too quirky, fun, like,
1: I mean,
0: New Girly.
1: Yeah. So, it's still being directed by John M. Chu.
0: She has knives in her hands.
1: Yeah, oh, okay.
0: You know what I'm saying?
1: I mean, it's yet to be seen. I just know that, you know, there is going to be, that gives me a little hope that it's not going to be all super serious. Mm-hmm. I think that there are some parts of Britney's life that, you know, you can, like, play around with, and there are, you know, allow for some jokes.
2: Yeah,
1: but
2: I mean, yeah.
0: Were you going to say more words, Audrey, or?
2: Well, yeah, I was just, sorry, didn't want to cut you off. I was just going to say, I feel like Britney Spears has had, like, for better or for worse, like, a pretty, like,
0: crazy life.
1: Yeah, exactly. So, you know, I hope that it's not all just like the craziness. I you know, they're definitely going to go off of her book that
0: Woman
1: she
0: and Me.
1: Yeah, that she put out. So, you know, you'll see, you know, it told from her eyes.
2: Yeah.
1: However, to bring in somebody like Liz Merriweather, I'd be like, "Oh, okay, there might be a little bit of a brevity levity here."
2: Yeah.
1: So, you know, we'll see.
0: Really interested in who they tap to play Britney, cuz I feel like if they go too unknown of a star,
1: sure,
0: it's going to come off very Hallmark-y.
2: Yeah, okay. Yeah.
0: Like, but if they go too big of a star, it's going to be like, that's showing up Britney, and fans wouldn't be thrilled about that part either.
1: You mean you don't want it to be Sydney Sweeney,
0: oh,
1: Eric?
0: No, please, no. I'm not the biggest Britney Spears fan, but don't do that to Britney.
1: I totally agree. That was sarcasm.
0: Yeah. I'm just imagining the scene that Sydney would put on, like, oh my god, I shaved my head. I just don't see it going well.
2: I shaved my head.
1: it's real Sweetie hate hours over here.
0: Okay. I'm very Team Britney on that one.
1: Right.
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1: 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Better taste, better nutrition, better eggs.
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4: 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I don't need the pollen count or the darn tootin' moon phase.
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4: Well, thanks, but what am I going to complain about now?
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6: 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We bring the biggest pop hits, the songs that lift you up, and the artists you can't get enough of. 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

0: 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We bring the biggest pop hits, the songs that lift you up, and the artists you can't get enough of. 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

0: 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The World Cup, believe it or not, continues even beyond the Team USA knockout. And I know that's sarcasm for someone. For someone's like, it's the biggest sporting event in the world. Blah, blah, blah. We get it. Soccer is important to you. That said, the final is scheduled to happen a week from Sunday in New Jersey at MetLife. And they're tapping or potentially tapping Coldplay.
1: It's rumored
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2: This would make confirmed. Sense.
0: I just feel like, while it wouldn't be my first choice, it's like them or you two. Like, you have to
1: right,
0: pick a
1: yeah.
0: very, like,
1: yeah.
0: universally,
1: very
0: like,
1: global
0: people that spread the message of bringing the world together.
1: Yes.
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1: Mom's hot take on XYZ with Eric Zachary, my mom, joining the show to provide her perspective on what is trending in pop culture.
2: My favorite movie growing up has got to be all-time favorite, Willy Wonka and the Chocolate Factory, with Gene Wilder.
1: Yeah, the original.
2: Yeah, okay. The original. We sat through it 6 times on Christmas Eve. My brother was forced to take me, and I just couldn't get enough. Yes,
1: wow.
2: In theaters. Yeah.
1: Wow. Your family didn't want to be with you on Christmas Eve?
2: Well, she was
1: just like, go hide in the movie theater.
2: She was getting ready for, you know, Christmas Eve dinner. So we would go to the movies at 10 a.m. So yeah. It was like we stayed till 5.
1: We saw the moving pictures.
3: Yeah, right.
1: But you're talking about the new Netflix competition series they just announced. Yeah.
2: Yeah. I woke up this morning to the previews of it and the trailer of it, and yep. I was just enthralled. I was that 6-year-old child again.
1: Oh, I'm bummed because I did try to get on this show.
3: Yeah, yep, you did.
1: I ran a whole campaign that lasted 2 days. I don't know why they didn't go with me. all right, Mom's hot take on this new Netflix Wonka the competition on Netflix coming up next.

0: Aw, man.
1: What's wrong, Ryan?
0: I missed the concert last night at Downtown Commons. I didn't even know it was happening.
2: It was all over ClarksvilleNow.com. How did you miss it?
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2: 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Who are you calling?
0: Yeah, Zuck, it's Ryan. No, not Reynolds. Pluckelman.
2: Oh, boy.
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